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0: 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All systems are go. And we are on.
3: 3.
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3: Vacation mode. If your family has rocked matching shirts on vacation, ew. I need to know. Do you pick a new shirt color every single day? Or is it the same shirt color the entire week? Hit me up in the DMs right there on the Pop Crush app. Did your family do this?
4: Matching. I hate a theme. I don't know what it is about theme. I loathe a theme. Let's all match. Match what? Let's all match, you know, personalities. And let's get crazy. Like that, let's match that. Let's match alcohol blood level. Let's match that on this vacation. I don't want to match your shirt.
3: Match energy. That's what we're going to do here.

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1: Lauren Snap, Donnie Meacham. I want to say this loud and proud. I do not condone animal cruelty. Ooh, at all.
2: No,
1: none.
2: No.
1: But my daily dose of dumb story tonight, you could throw some bows at Ooh. This animal. It makes
3: throwing
1: sense.
3: Throwing elbows. Mm-hmm. What's that? We're throwing, that's a song, right?
1: Throwing elbows. Yeah, throwing bows. Throwing bows. Throwing bows.
3: Okay,
1: bows.
3: JoJo Siwa.
1: Yeah. All right. Let's play a song because I'm kind of angry. Stand by.
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17: You stepped out for your morning jog, except it's not your usual morning jog. You started listening to an epic sci-fi book on Audible. 30 chapters later, you've accidentally run a half marathon. You lost track of how far you've run, somewhere just past the city limits. You can't stop. You have to find out what happens next. Then it's over. The universe seems bigger. You feel different. You feel like you have no idea where you are. Audible. Stories that speak to you.

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1: Lauren Snap, Johnny Meacham.
2: Tell me why.
1: I really love it. Texas shark punching. Have you ever heard of that before? Texas shark punching?
3: Sport?
1: Kind of. It's my daily dose of dumb tonight, which feels like a sport because I'm already sweating over this. So an Oklahoma teen was visiting Galveston, Texas. She was out there swimming, as you do with the ocean. Mm-hmm. And while she was swimming, you know, Mr. Old Sharky comes up and says, you know what? I want to hold your hand. And she says, not today, shark. She punches the shark in the throat and then punches it in the face. It swims off. She hightails it for the shore. Here's the thing. This is the dumb part, y'all. Listen up. The beachgoers, they were ticked because she punched the shark.
3: She's mad that we're about to get eaten. You'd rather her get eaten than her punch the shark. The shark is fine. You know that shark can barely even felt it.
1: Yeah, it's fine. It's swimming away. And she had a couple stitches and thank God she got away. Too.

back, baby, and we want to send you Bruno by the Bay. Two tickets to Santa Clara, California. It is beautiful up there. And you get to see the man, the myth, the legend, Bruno Mars and Ray live in concert. Like, come on. Seriously, do it. Enter to win right now. Pop Crush app, popcrush.com. Bruno Mars, Ray, Levi's Stadium in California. Like, what? Into the wind right now. Pop the shot. 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
1: Drink like Dolly. That was the best advice that was ever given to me. Lawrence,
2: drinking
1: no.
2: 9 to 5.
1: Yes.
2: What a way to make it drinking.
1: Oh, okay. Are we drunk tonight? Maybe a little bit. Dolly Parton wines. I've already got a list of things on the list of... Wow, we are drinking tonight. Yes. Anyway, peaches and cream Chardonnay. Sign me up. I'm ready for that.
2: Dream, you know that you did it because I'm a dream. Dolly got the... Oh, that's a dream. Oh, Doug and Dolly should do that song and make that like this. Oh.
1: Dolly and Donnie. Okay. You know what? Play a song.
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3: Lauren Snap, Donnie Meacham. This is the best date I have ever been on. I cannot even believe this happened. So Russ, for Christmas, gave me a cast iron skillet. And as you can imagine, all of his friends, all of his family, they roasted him because you should not give your woman a cast iron skillet, a vacuum cleaner. Yeah, all those things. You can't do that. It's a deadly weapon. But not for Russ. No. It's something that was on my list. He gave it to me, and he also paired it with a cooking class. So this past week, we went to our very first cooking class, and I learned how to make etouffee, which is like a Louisiana Cajun. Etouffee.

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1: Is there a fashion trend that you absolutely hate? 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
1: Lauren Snap, Donny Meacham. I am about to say something very controversial.
2: Okay?
1: I don't get the Birkin bag. I don't get it. It's expensive, Donny. It's like $30,000, which I think is very expensive, but also very expensive for a cumbersome bag that you can't turn into a crossbody. You're basically asking to be mugged. Like, what's the deal with the Birkin?
2: Yeah, and you're not Mary Poppins. Like, you don't need a bag that big. You're not pulling tricks out of it. It's like that little, remember that wrist coach little bag that everybody has?
1: Yeah.
2: Annoying, but also baggy jeans are in right now. Why baggy jeans, people? Mm-mm. Why baggy jeans?
1: We're just out with the bags. We don't like any kind of bags. We don't like Birkin bags. We don't like baggy jeans. And we don't like bags under our eyes.
2: None. But no, my friends, Donnie, are you going to join in the baggy jean thing? You know, skinny jeans are out. And I go, well, they're just called jeans on skinny people.

0: 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Nice.
1: Bruno's back, baby, and we want to send you Bruno by the Bay. Two tickets to Santa Clara, California. It is beautiful up there. And you get to see the man, the myth, the legend, Bruno Mars and Ray live in concert. Like, come on. Seriously, do it. Enter to win right now. Pop Crush app, popcrush.com. Bruno Mars, Ray, Levi's Stadium in California. Like, what? Into the wind right now.

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1: Bold shoulders. We're talking shoulder pads. That's what's coming into trend. I'm going to be honest. This is the comeback that I need. I love a shoulder pad moment. It's so much better than like swimsuits.
2: Yeah, like designing women, like that type of. Like the shoulder pads up there. I was watching a Whitney Houston video today because that's what one person does. And she had these giant shoulder pads on. I was like, it's kind of fab.
1: Yep. Give me some shoulder pads and a brooch and I'm there.
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4: I hate shaving. Shaving drives me, my face, well, everywhere really, but my face, there's so many days I just go, again today.
5: Okay, look, I'm going to call you out on this. You might have to manscape, all right? 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It is exhausting. My arms hurt.
4: No, I know men are out there going, look, shaving our face, it's equally as hard. Shaving our other regions is, for other people, is even as hard. And then you lost me at Chili's because then I was like, oh, I want a skillet queso really bad.
6: They say the holy water's watered down, and this town's lost its faith. Our colors will fade.

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1: 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Like, come on. 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
0: 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Keep it here. 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
1: Lauren Snap, Donnie Meacham, Family Heirlooms. Ooh. You know, everybody seems to have a family heirloom. I want to know what yours is. Hit us up, 1-888-952-17. Sometimes, you know, grandma passes down a recipe book. Other times, maybe your rich grandma gives you like a ruby brooch or something that she had in the 20s. What has been passed down to you, Donnie? Because I'm really hoping that you kept your grandma's like cigarette butts or at least her ashtray.
2: No, seriously, like I think about all the time, like other people, they're like, oh, we have this baby grand piano that's like gone through the entire family. And I'm like, no, we have absolutely nothing. There is not one thing that anybody has ever left to us. And we've been like, yeah, this has to stay in the family. I even tried to change my last name at one point.
1: Oh my gosh. Well, look, I'm looking at your jawline right now. You got a really nice jawline that got passed down to you. So take that for a win.
2: Yeah, my dad does not have this jawline. Either does my mom. I got lucky.
1: No, maybe you were adopted. Who knows?
2: Ooh.
1: The milkman, babies. Let us know, what are people leaving behind? Your family heirlooms. Shout them out. 1-888-952-17.

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1: What has your family passed down to you? Hit us up in the DMs right now on the Pop Crush app. Diamond, she's dropping in, Donnie. She says that her grandmother left her a lock of hair. Creepy, Grandma. Thanks.
2: Is it gray or before it turned gray? I will say this, though. The one thing my dad gave me, other than, you know, trauma and sometimes a slight fireball addiction, is that he gave me good hair. And so I will always thank him for that. He gave me good hair.
1: You have Hollywood hair for sure. Definitely. Yeah.

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1: Lauren Snap, Donnie Meacham, and we're talking family heirlooms tonight. And I am loving the DMs. So Rhonda, she writes us and she says she screwed her family out of the heirloom that they had passed down. Apparently they sent her a bunch of stamps and she didn't know that they were like legacy stamps. So she used them to pay the bills.
2: That's amazing. It's like if you was like a coin collection, like somebody gave you a coin collection and you were like, oh, let me go to this coin star over here because I need to, you know, pay the electric bill real quick. It's like, those quarters were from the Civil War.
1: That's
2: I don't know
1: so
2: if they
1: sad.
2: Had quarters in the Civil War.
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15: Albany. Partly cloudy tonight, low in the mid-70s. Tomorrow, partly cloudy, a few scattered thunderstorms back in the afternoon. High 94, our heat index up to 103. Showers likely tomorrow night, low 75. Mix of sun and clouds on Friday, scattered storms, the high of 93. I'm Georgia WeatherNet meteorologist KJ Allen.

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2: 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Are you with me on it?
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0: 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Well, part of it is we try to show fun and encouraging stories that are still happening.

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shot to the top. I've been out of shape, taking out the box. I'm an astronaut. 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Now I had, I thought about wreaking havoc on an opposition. Kind of shocking, they want a static with precision. I'm automatic. 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
1: 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But wait a minute, isn't this?
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7: We're clear in the low 70s this morning. Sunshine for a bit later today. We get a surge of moisture in. It's around afternoon storms into the low 90s. Partly sunny, more afternoon rain, mid-90s on Friday. Scattered showers linger into Saturday, mid-90s. From the Georgia Weather Net, I'm meteorologist

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Thank you for listening. 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
0: This is the TJ Show, and look at that. It's Thursday, September 3rd, 2026. Hello, J-Bo.
2: Happy Friday Eve, sir.
0: Same to you. Hello, Kenny.
3: Hello, hello.
0: Had quite an eye-opening moment. I was cleaning out our downstairs, and we were getting rid of, like, old strollers, and so I'm texting friends, you need a stroller, you need a stroller. Nice. Everyone has a stroller. And so I'm like, what do we do with this thing? And I was ready to just drop it off somewhere, and I found out that there's a store near where we are where they will buy your old baby stuff.
2: Nice.
0: And it's like a secondhand shop.
2: Yeah.
0: And it's like, all right, well, you know, whatever. I'll get a few bucks for it.
2: That's great.
0: Why not? So I drop it off. And so now this was, it was a beautiful stroller. And I don't know what we were thinking, but it was a double stroller. It cost $750, full price. And they go, we'll give you $75 for it. And I go, all right, fine, whatever. We were going to get nothing for it.
2: Right, exactly. You were going to get nothing. It's been sitting in your house for how long? And
0: right.
2: Then you have to think about how many years you've had it. So, yeah, sure, whatever.
0: Yeah, and so we just were looking to get rid of it. So we took the $75. And I start breezing around the store. And I noticed, like, the same brand of stroller, similar prices. They were going for, like, $150, $200 at the store.
2: Mm-hmm.
0: And I turned to my wife, Jess. I go, why didn't we go to a secondhand shop in the first place? Like, what a difference between the used price and the full price. And I'm like, then I start going through the baby clothes. They have gorgeous clothes there.
2: Yeah.
0: Jess is getting ready to pick them out. I go, we don't have a baby anymore.
2: Like,
0: go ahead, get your hands off that. Hey,
2: look how cute this is.
0: Yeah, no, no, no. Get that away.
2: No, don't do that.
0: And I'm seeing $2 for some of these secondhand. Then you go, you got like nice shoes, $3. I'm like, whoa. We paid full price for everything? What the heck were we thinking?
2: Yeah.
0: We're living in Boston, and, you know, we're around, like, Newberry Street and everything, and we're just going, oh, yeah, let's go to the store. And so I had a big eye-opener, and I thought, well, I should mention that before we buy. Nothing against full-price strollers.
2: No,
0: you
2: nothing
0: know,
2: against it, but why not save some money and get
3: some
2: secondhand?
3: Of my best friends are
0: full-price strollers. Mm-hmm. Yep, and you just take a wipe, because, you know, there was some dust on it. It was a little dirty.
2: Just wipe it down.
0: You wipe it down once. Oh, my goodness. Mm-hmm. If I knew it was that easy. But anyway, very grateful that there are some awesome stores out there serving the community. Hopefully, you know, it helps someone, whatever.
2: Sure.
0: J-Bo, what's happening in your world today?
2: I have a friend of mine who lives near a very prestigious university, and there's money in that area. And so I went to go visit her, and she took me out to dinner near this university. And it's so prestigious, and you can just smell and taste the richness in the air. And I was walking by, I sucked my tongue out. I felt like $500. I was like, I'm rich. I just felt it.
0: You had to pull a quarter out of your teeth.
2: Yeah, I did. I mean, I saw a lot of those expensive strollers you're talking about, too.
0: Yeah.
2: I'm like, ma'am, yeah, they have some hefty money around there. So, but it was a good time, good dinner. So, yeah, so.
0: Oh, they know how to make
2: food. Restaurants are great, yeah.
0: Yeah, no, that's good. Kenny, what's happening in your world today?
3: Welcome back to the Geico Camel, the Hump Day Camel. He's now on a promo for the NFL, their Wednesday night opener.
0: We missed him.
2: I love that commercial.
3: It's a hilarious commercial if you haven't seen it yet.
0: Hump Day! Very good.
2: Mike.
0: This is the TJ Show. We are so grateful that you're here. And by the way, you are our favorite part of the show. You can get involved by calling our phone number. J-Bo, you give it out today.
2: 877-RADIO-TJ.
0: Put that number in your phone. 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You guys ready to do this?
2: Yes, sir.
3: Yeah.
0: Here we go.

0: 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It's the new 107.7 Now FM. This is the TJ Show, and Nikki in South Carolina. Is that really you?
1: Yes, what have you been doing at Manly?
0: You know, I always expect you to call on a Monday. Because, you know, I keep a list for when you call. I want to be ready with it. Nikki was pretty threatening, actually, a few weeks ago. She took my man card away. She said that because I complained about my pinky hurting me, that I had to have my man card removed. I went to a podiatrist. I thought my pinky was broken. Well, turns out it was the shoes that I was wearing, and you didn't like that.
1: No, I did not, because I thought that was very wimpy.
2: It was also your fear of roller coasters.
0: Well, there's plenty of reasons to be afraid of roller coasters.
3: Yeah,
0: legitimate
3: reasons.
0: The fact
3: that you were at a cookout hanging out with all the ladies instead of actually hanging out with the fellas.
0: No, I love talking to...
1: Yeah, true.
0: My wife's friends are very interesting, okay? And I pay attention to them and... Okay, so fast forward now. You are claiming you still have my man card, and you've been checking in to find out what manly things I've been doing?
1: Yes.
0: Well, I've been very excited to share this with you.
3: Are you going to read off your list?
1: Oh my
3: Do you have
1: goodness.
3: A list to share or something?
0: Yeah, well, no, I've been keeping a list, and here's the biggest one. I'm going to start with the star here. A friend of mine does electrical work, and I needed to get a number off of the back of a light in a really tall building. I rode a lift, and I controlled it myself. I went up many, many feet to the ceiling to get the number off the light.
3: Was somebody in the lift with you?
1: Wait, what did the size of the building have anything to do with what you were doing?
0: Because I was on a scissor lift.
1: Inside of, how tall was the ceiling?
0: Yeah, it was like 20 feet in the air.
1: All right, that's a wash. What do you
3: No, I have a question. Since Nikki sounds like 50 Cent, she got 21 questions. I have one, too. Did you go on the lift by yourself?
0: Yes.
3: By yourself?
0: Yeah, I did.
3: No one was in there with you?
0: I controlled it myself.
3: Okay.
1: Did you have the safety device on?
0: Yes, of course. I had multiple bars.
3: Did you have a helmet on, too?
1: See that?
0: Yeah. I want to make sure I was protected.
1: OMG!
3: Elbow pad.
1: What else you got?
0: Thanks for asking. I do have another one. I have a huge machete that I now use to cut my watermelons. And I karate chop it to cut it. And I eat watermelon off of the knife. I actually have it.
3: Off the machete.
0: Off the tip of the machete.
1: Still not impressed. You're making a mess in the kitchen that doesn't need to be made. You're like Gallagher in the kitchen with a watermelon.
3: Did you clean up after yourself, TJ?
0: Yeah, of course I did.
3: All right. Okay. You can get the man card back. Half of one.
1: Yeah, but J-Bo, he cleans like a man. So is it clean?
0: I use bleach wipes. I wear rubber gloves, but I wear bleach wipes. I do bleach wipes.
3: Why'd you mention the rubber gloves?
0: I want to be honest with you.
1: Dude,

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1: One call, that's all.
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10: Mostly sunny skies with scattered showers and thunderstorms likely as we head toward the afternoon. High in the mid-90s, our heat index at 103. New clouds, few scattered showers tonight as well, low 75. Tomorrow, mix of sun and clouds, good chance of showers and thunderstorms, high of 93. From the Georgia Weather Net, I'm meteorologist KJ Allen.

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It's the TJ Show, and someone has found priceless treasure in Denmark. Wait till you hear this hoard. What happens to this guy? We'll get to it a few moments away. It's in the news on the TJ Show.

0: 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Hey, Sasser, thank you for checking in. This is the TJ Show, our news. It sounds different around here. Kenny reads through every story he can find, and then he brings us the most interesting ones. Kenny, what's happening on the planet today?
1: TJ, I think you might want to build a terrace in your backyard.
0: Why is that?
1: Because this guy in Denmark was building a terrace in his backyard, and through digging around, he came across a Viking Age silver hoard.
0: Oh, yeah. I love the idea of finding treasure. I have not found it yet. The closest I got was I was on a beach in Florida. And you know, you buy those like little cheap scuba gear things?
1: Yeah.
0: I was like, all right, let me try it. So I put the goggles on, I put the snorkel in, and I saw something gold and shimmery in the water. And I had the little basket, I scooped it up. It was a ring. It was a class ring.
2: So you did find something.
0: I found something, but I mailed it to the school, never heard back. I wrote him a letter and everything. Mm-hmm. Very uneventful ending for me.
1: Yeah, for this guy, very eventful. So this is Viking Age silver. They say the entire hoard weighed over 40 pounds. Its contents consisted of approximately 700 silver items, including silver bars, jewelry, and 47 whole coins or coin fragments.
0: Can you imagine
2: that? That is amazing.
0: Unbelievable.
1: The weight in silver alone would be worth anywhere from $18,000 to $20,000, but these are Viking artifacts in Denmark, which are priceless, and they say it could be worth millions of dollars.
0: So what's the deal if you find that? Because I know other countries, they've got laws where, like, you don't get to keep it, and you got to give it over to the museum.
1: Yeah, in Denmark, they have something called the Danish Treasure Trove Law. So anything found in the ground must be turned over to the National Museum. However, the finder is entitled to a substantial tax-free reward. So this guy's in, I think, for a pretty big payday.
0: I do like that. As much as I would love to keep it all, I love the idea of if you find a piece like that, it's sad to think it would wind up in like some rich dude's closet and only he would get to look at it. It's nice that the community gets to see, whoa, right, what is this thing? And also, what, like, why did they bury that back in the day?
2: Right.
0: Like, these big...
2: And how come they never came back to it?
0: Yeah, like, maybe they went to battle. They're like, I'm going to hide my treasure. And then
2: never came back.
0: They never came back.
2: Yeah.
0: No one knew about it.
1: That's a good guess at what might have happened. Yeah.
0: Well, I'm always looking down. Yeah, always hoping I trip over a treasure chest.
1: We're going to keep an eye on the story. It just recently happened, so it's now at the National Museum for assessment. So they're going to determine the value of it, and then we'll figure out how much the guy is going to get paid.
2: That's great.
0: So cool. What else do you have, Kenny?
1: Well, I guess the past couple of weeks in the Los Angeles area, Aflac, the insurance company, billboards have been vandalized. Somebody's spray painting Ben Affleck over these Aflac billboards. And now TMZ has obtained a photo of Ben Affleck himself spray painting an Aflac billboard.
2: Clever.
1: It appears that there may be a advertising partnership between Ben and the company. However, TMZ reached out to both Ben Affleck's people and Aflac's people. They're keeping their lips sealed.
2: Of course, yeah. They're gonna reveal that in their own time.
0: That's silly Ben.
1: It's a clever idea.
2: Silly Aflac.
1: I'm surprised it's taken him this long to make that connection.
0: Kenny, thanks for keeping us somewhat informed.
1: That's what's happening.
3: From the WALG newsroom, I'm Jared Cirillo. Residents in Americus in the Sun Valley neighborhood say they are increasingly worried about aggressive stray dogs. Councilman Daryl Dowdle says there have been at least 5 incidents just in the past 2 weeks, including one involving his own family. One resident says her son was recently cornered by a pack of dogs in her yard. Residents say they're trying to get the city to address the problem before someone is seriously injured. South Georgia cotton growers are preparing for harvest as they work to overcome a challenging growing season. Farmers and researchers gathered Wednesday at the University of Georgia's Lang Farm for the annual Cotton and Peanut Research Field Day. Growers say rainfall has been uneven this year, with some areas seeing good conditions, but others remain very, very dry. Farmers say getting rain at the right time will be critical to finishing the cotton crop. From the WALG newsroom, I'm Jared Cirillo.
4: Hello, this is Michael Persley, Chief of Police of the Albany Police Department. 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

0: 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This is the TJ Show. Story is kind of shocking to me. Back in September of last year, there was a journalist who started investigating the Clippers because you know who Kawhi Leonard is?
1: I do.
2: He's won 2 championships, 2 finals MVPs.
1: Mm-hmm.
0: So the journalist noticed he had a $28 million endorsement deal with a, quote, sustainability company. But he was like, why has he never done anything for them? Yeah. Why has there never been any promotional work for him? The allegation was that this was a backdoor way to pay this guy extra money outside of his real contract, which goes around the NBA's salary cap.
1: Mm-hmm.
2: Not allowed to do that.
0: So the NBA hires a law firm, spent almost a year digging around, and they said they, quote, found a pattern of misconduct and multiple significant rule violations by the Clippers organization. Well, they have thrown a bunch of punishments at the organization, and they're saying this is the worst smack in the history of the NBA. Like, this is so bad.
1: I mean, it was a shady practice, what they did.
0: So let me read the punishments, and then I just have some questions about this. They have docked the Clippers organization $30 million.
2: Yep.
0: And they've forced them to forfeit 5 first-round draft picks.
2: Oof, that's so unheard of.
0: Yeah. One in each draft from 2029 through 2033. So every single season now starts with a club to the knee.
1: Pretty much, yeah.
0: The owner has been suspended for a year. Kawhi was fined $700,000, which is essentially a game's pay.
1: Pretty much.
0: To me, I wonder. Now, he's saying he didn't know about this.
2: Yeah, his uncle is his business manager. Kawhi is saying he accepts full responsibility for the people within his inner circle.
0: Oh, okay, so he...
1: And since then, his uncle's no longer his business manager.
0: Interesting, okay. The president of basketball operations has been banned for 6 months. The president of business ops suspended for a year. So it's like... thing after, this is not good for them. And I wonder, why would they do this? They got this big superstar. Are you kidding me? Like, why would you put all this at risk?
1: Not only that, but his uncle is banned from the NBA for 5 years.
2: Yeah.
1: Like, you can't do business with anyone in the NBA for the next 5 years.
0: Are people getting away with this kind of a thing over the years? I mean, obviously, we wouldn't know about it if they are, but how do you get away with it when everyone's watching?
2: I'll tell you, I mean, the urge to win. I mean, why did Bill Belichick secretly film Jets practices of all teams to cheat against?
1: Yeah, why deflate
2: Jets?
1: Footballs?
2: Why deflate the football?
0: Well, hey, exactly. Hey, I lived in Boston for some time. We don't know that happened.
2: Well, why did the Houston Astros videotape signs? You know, the catcher's pitch signs. You know, this kind of thing happens from time to time. I think it's all just the urge to win.
1: My thing is hopes and prayers for the person who discovered that there was some shady business going on, because I can imagine every Clippers fan and like everybody in the organization is probably like, to this person, even though they were just doing their job.
0: Well, it also is crazy because you spend, the odds of getting into the NBA, it's so almost impossible. You have to have such a discipline, and mm-hmm. then you throw it all out with something like this. I mean, it seems like he's okay.
1: Yeah, Kawhi Leonard is saying that he didn't know this was going on.
0: Yeah.
1: So whether that's true or not, we don't know.
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0: Albany weather. Mostly sunny skies with scattered showers and thunderstorms likely as we head toward the afternoon. High in the mid-90s, our heat index 103. Few clouds, few scattered showers tonight as well, low 75. Tomorrow, mix of sun and clouds, good chance of showers and thunderstorms, high of 93. From the Georgia Weather Net, I'm meteorologist KJ Allen.

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It's the TJ Show and the biggest stories and animal headlines. They're called Luna's Animal Tales. We'll get to that a few moments away. It's coming up on the TJ Show.

0: 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This is the TJ Show. And we had to do this. Not many shows have segments for pets. But this started because my wife Jess was leaving the house one day. Our dog Luna was there in the living room all alone. She's like, you know what? I'll turn the radio on. Keep her company. She'll hear Dada's voice.
1: Yep.
0: Turns out she got home. My dog was totally asleep, bored with the show. And we figured it out very quickly. We were only talking about human-related issues. So we switched it up real fast. We started featuring the biggest stories in animal headlines. We called it Luna's Animal Tales. Other pets love this, too. Let's go to Lake Tahoe. A woman was swimming, and she felt, quote, teeth and claws.
1: Oh, my goodness.
0: And then a river otter attack ensued. This thing went absolutely bananas on her, pulled her underwater.
1: Get out.
0: Grabbed her leg.
1: That little thing, there's no way.
0: Yeah, and they're cute, too. Gotta be careful about the cute things. And relentlessly bit her, scratched her. She managed to break free, climb onto nearby rocks. She drove herself to the hospital. She had 22 stitches. She got a rabies shot. And this was the second otter attack at Lake Tahoe in 1 month. So weird.
1: You know, I think we talked about this a few months ago. Wasn't there like an otter attack in like Lake George area up in
2: beaver.
1: New York? It was a beaver.
0: they're all angry.
1: What's happening with these furry little creatures?
0: Yeah, there was another attack recently reported in Anchorage, Alaska. And what's weird about this is physical attacks on humans were exceedingly rare, and they say they still are rare. They only have 39 documented instances recorded worldwide between 1875 and 2011.
2: Wow.
0: But where are the 2011 to now stats?
2: They're still counting.
0: Yeah, it seems like they've gotten angrier, and we got to figure out what's going
1: on
0: there.
1: They're fed up, man. They're protesting.
0: Yeah, I don't know what's happening.
1: You know how the joke is like, old people are like, get off my lawn. These creatures are like, get out of my water.
0: Get out of my river. Then in Big Sky, Montana, there was a woman who was faced with a mama moose. The moose started charging towards the woman in her own backyard, and she had her dogs with her. She took a little bit of a fall, which has got to be scary. You lose your footing in front of a mama moose. She was able to get to some bear spray, and that eventually kept the moose away from her pets. People on social media, of course, defending the moose, saying, well, she had a calf nearby, so that's why she was angry. Which, yeah, I guess you don't want to mess with a moose and a baby calf.
1: Yeah, what's up with these dogs, though? They didn't do anything about it.
2: Well, no. The dog reportedly had bad eyesight and couldn't really hear. It was an old dog.
1: Oh, so she's calling for the dog
2: in the video. It's pretty funny, but the dog's not reacting.
0: There's a what in the yard? Are you kidding? No. What?
1: Where are you?
0: Here are some dogs that are heroes, actually. This is in Montana. A bear got into another woman's backyard. Gina, Alvin, and Bear the dog were faced with a giant black bear. I wonder if she was calling for Bear, and the bear was like, who, me?
1: Yeah, right.
0: What are you talking about?
2: Yeah, maybe.
0: Both my daughter and I were grateful that everyone was okay. But it's so funny because I've never heard the name Alvin, because the other dog's name was Alvin. This woman was screaming, Alvin! Alvin! I've never heard that in context. It's always been in a cartoon. Thankfully, everyone's okay. Those are Luna's Animal Tales, the biggest stories in animal headlines.

0: 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The new 107.7 Now FM. This is the TJ Show, and it's stories like this that make me realize the world might not be crumbling before our eyes.
1: Yeah.
0: This is very good news.
1: There are some good pockets.
0: Seriously, I was so moved by this story, and I like the chain reaction that's happening. So there's a guy named Daniel. He owns De Romano's Pizza in the Bronx.
1: Okay? All right, you gotta say it like
0: in
1: that.
0: In New York.
2: Mm-hmm. That's an impression of his aunt while he says it's
0: yes.
2: a place.
1: Yeah.
0: He saw there was an elderly woman eating out of his trash can.
1: Mm.
0: And he goes and invites her into the place. He goes, hey, let me give you a hot slice, gives her some water. And then after this happened, he posts a sign, and it says, to the people eating out of my garbage, I have more love for you than

0: See, it's not all horrific out there. It's very good news. And then I read the story yesterday. And I'm like, man, I'm really in the mood for pizza. I coincidentally had leftover pizza in my refrigerator. It was like thin meatball slices on it.
1: Oh, nice.
0: And so I threw it in the oven, and I always like to make it extra crispy when it's left over. And I thought of Kenny, who has openly shared, I'm not sharing any secrets, you're going to open a pizza shop one day that's very unique.
2: Yeah, it's one of my business ideas. It's called Next Day Pizza.
0: Right.
2: And we serve day-old pizza.
0: Because
2: out of the toaster oven.
0: What I've found, and I do notice, when you have leftover pizza and you really heat it up and get it extra crispy, it actually is often a better slice.
1: It does taste really nice.
0: Yeah, than what you
1: really
0: originally
1: nice.
0: Buy. Yeah, it's nice.
1: Yeah.
2: So, the idea is we're going to make the pizza ourselves. We'll get real pizza ovens, and then we'll have about 20 toaster ovens. And inevitably, what's going to happen is somebody's going to come into the store and see me take a fresh pizza out of the oven and say, can I just have that?
0: They're going to want the fresh pizza.
2: And right? I'm going to say, no, if you want that pizza, you'll have to come back tomorrow.
0: Right. You're only going to give them yesterday's pizza.
2: Yes, it'll be next day's pizza.
0: It's a very unique concept. And actually, last night, I'm like, this guy's going to be rich. Like, make sure that we're on Kenny's good side.
1: I just hope it's not going to cost as much as a fresh pizza, seeing how it's next day pizza. You know what I mean?
0: I would charge a little more.
1: Well, get out of here.
0: No, because it's more work. You have to store it in the refrigerators, and then you got to put it in the toaster ovens. And, you run that many toaster ovens, prices are high.
2: Yeah.
0: It's probably higher than one oven.
2: Yeah. I'm going to send my application
1: to
2: Shark Tank.
1: That's part of having a business.
0: I think it's genius. But anyway, glad to see there's some good stuff happening in this world. This is the TJ Show. We've got more on the way.
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8: Mostly sunny skies with scattered showers and thunderstorms likely as we head toward the afternoon. High in the mid-90s, our heat index 103. New clouds, few scattered showers tonight as well, low 75. Tomorrow, mix of sun and clouds, good chance of showers and thunderstorms, high of 93. From the Georgia Weather Net, I'm meteorologist KJ Allen.
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1: It's the TJ Show, and a city bans AI in school. Wow, is this going to start a trend? We'll get to this in the news a few moments away. It's coming up on the TJ Show.
0: 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This is the TJ Show, our news. It sounds different around here. Kenny reads through every story he can find, and then he brings us the most interesting ones. Kenny, what's happening on the planet today?
2: New York City Public Schools, the biggest school district in the country, has announced a classroom technology policy imposing a one-year moratorium on student-facing AI tools for students going all the way from two-year-old pre-K all the way through eighth grade.
0: I'm glad to hear this. People are getting a little too reliant on AI already. Like, there are adults in my life where we'll just be talking and they go, oh, let me see what ChatGPT says. And they type it in. And then they'll read it and they go, like, this is the new authority now.
3: Right. It's just kind of annoying because it prevents you from just having, like, a regular conversation.
0: Yes. Oh, let me cross-check.
3: Yeah, I'm like, let's just have a conversation. It's all right.
0: But even worse, though, in the schools, this is like a simple example. We had calculators, right?
3: Yes.
0: But we still had to understand how long division worked.
3: Yeah.
0: We have to know, like, what is happening.
3: Mm-hmm.
0: And we've seen over the years, and we've heard this from math teachers even, there are a lot of kids who don't know how to get to certain numbers. They're so grafted to these devices. And so you can apply that to other stuff now. It's not just, it's really like a supercalculator.
3: I've seen a few articles that claim that millennials is the smartest we'll ever be as of right now. Like, generations coming up aren't going to be as smart as millennials and aren't as smart as millennials.
0: Wait.
3: Because of tech.
0: That's us, right?
3: That's us.
0: Awesome. Yeah. They're geniuses.
3: And I'm not saying because it's us. I'm saying because I've read multiple articles where they're claiming this, which makes it kind of sad because I'm like, eventually we will become elderly and I want somebody smart taking care of me if I need to be taken care of.
0: What do we do to J-Bo? Hit her in the head with a pan. Okay, yeah.
3: No. If I'm on my bed, I got to tell you how to take care of me. We got a problem.
0: No, it's very concerning. It's serious stuff. People's brains, I think, are atrophying. I mean, it's really bizarre.
3: Yes.
0: And we are headed towards, let me just sound like a crazy uncle for a second. I think we're headed towards chips in the head and all that stuff. I mean,
3: I'm out. I don't want that.
0: It's wild.
2: Yeah, J-Bo, your original point, I think, seems to be the main driving force. The idea is to prioritize human connection and social development and critical thinking over reliance on educational AI software, especially for these younger kids. They think it's really important that they have those skills early on. In high school, there are exceptions to this rule. They're going to have monitored AI pilot programs in select high school classrooms. So they want to teach high school students how to use AI ethically and properly. So they're going to hopefully teach them the right way to use the technology.
0: I think the sad thing is the teachers are still trying to figure that out. You know, mm-hmm. like nobody knows exactly what that means yet.
3: Yeah.
0: So it's a weird time, but using our brain can't hurt. The more things we can use our brain for, I think that's got to be headed in the right direction. Kenny, thanks for keeping us somewhat informed.
2: That's what's happening.
4: From the WALG newsroom, I'm Jared Cirillo. The boil water notice in a Lee County neighborhood is now lifted. The County Utilities Authority issued the precautionary notice on Tuesday after the water pressure in the system dropped at the Wiregrass Way area. Officials said water samples were sent to a lab for testing, and the notice was discontinued Wednesday afternoon. Residents in the affected area no longer need to boil their water before consumption. In Tift County now, where the Board of Education has terminated Superintendent Natalie Gore's contract, the board took the action during a special meeting Wednesday, about 8 months before Gore had planned to retire. Deputy Superintendent Jennifer Howell will serve as interim superintendent. Gore became superintendent in January of 2024 and announced her retirement effective April 1st next year. You're up to date from the WALG newsroom. I'm Jared Cirillo.
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0: that fantasy. 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This is the TJ Show. Okay, I have a new obsession. I loved the movie Coyote versus Acme. And right. I feel very passionate about it because it seems like the original movie company that will remain nameless.
1: Okay.
0: Did this movie dirty. And uh-huh. then another company came in and now has released it. And the box office numbers aren't great at this moment. And I feel like I had to take on a new cause, and it's to get people to see Coyote versus Acme, because I do think it's that good. And listen, when you have a family, you want to go see a movie everyone can see and enjoy. Every one of my kids, except for Noah, gave it a 10. My wife even loved it. She doesn't love any of this kind of Looney Tunes stuff.
1: Which is a big deal. And the box office numbers have nothing to do with the fact that the movie actually is great. Like, it has a 96% rating from Rotten Tomatoes.
0: Yes, and it's
1: and remains, critics.
0: Yeah, solid reviews across the board, people and critics. And so I'm like, okay, well, we're going to do our part. And so I started going out to college campuses, telling people one at a time, you got to see this movie. It's that good.
1: For you.
0: And I also wanted to enlist the help of some fellow radio personalities, one of my best friends. I sent him a message. You know Edgar?
1: I do.
0: Who hosts the Shaboy Show?
2: Hey, Edgar. Hope you're doing great. Question for you.
0: This is a voice text I sent to him.
1: All right.
2: Have you seen Coyote versus Acme yet? And if not, what are you waiting for? Let me know. I have an idea.
0: Yeah, I'm getting ready to share an idea that I think is going to help.
3: Hi, TJ. First and foremost, I love you, bro. Second, thank you for the most unexpected question of the day.
0: Yeah.
3: Congrats, you are the winner. Have I seen Coyote versus Acme? The cartoon chasing the Roadrunner, right? Like,
4: meep, meep.
0: Yeah, he knows.
1: That's pretty
3: good.
1: The
3: big old, like, weight that falls on the coyote, right? I've seen that. Is there something else I need to see? Tell me about it.
0: Can you believe this?
5: What?
1: Well, how do you not know?
2: I'm assuming you're joking that you have not seen the trailer for Coyote versus Acme, the new movie. We took the whole family to see it. It is phenomenal. So I was going to ask you, could you dedicate significant portions of your radio show telling your audience about this movie, but you first have to see it?
0: Yeah, I'm thinking if we do it on our show and he does it on his show, and then I get other people who do radio shows to jump in on this, this is going to work.
1: Okay.
2: I'm talking about significant portions of your programming on your show.
0: Yeah.
3: TJ, so sorry to disappoint you, bro. I have not seen the movie or actually heard anything about it. It sounds like Warner Brothers has done a really good job to keep it on the down low. But listen.
0: Yeah, they literally put it in a closet and said this movie will never see the light of day.
3: You know, I got your back. I got your family's back. Anything you guys recommend? Yeah. Can we find significant amount of time to talk about on the show? Look, I'm sure there's a way. We can get creative with it, right? But whatever you need, bro. I got you. Blessings.
0: So this man, I already knew this, but I'm letting you know, is a hero, and he may be joining this revolution. You know, I got some connections in this radio business. Okay. I know some guys who host some shows,
1: you know some
0: ladies. Yeah, yeah. We're going to keep working on this. This is the TJ Show.
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0: wreck is a game changer. I'm attorney Ken Nugent, and this is what my one callers are saying.
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16: Mostly sunny skies with scattered showers and thunderstorms likely as we head toward the afternoon. High in the mid-90s, our heat index 103. New clouds, few scattered showers tonight as well, low 75. Tomorrow, mix of sun and clouds, good chance of showers and thunderstorms, high of 93. From the Georgia Weather Net, I'm meteorologist KJ Allen.

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Hey, Sylvester, thank you for checking in today. 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
0: This is the TJ Show, and look at that. It's Thursday, September 3rd, 2026. Hello, J-Bo.
2: Happy Friday Eve, sir.
0: Same to you. Hello, Kenny.
3: Hello, hello.
0: Had quite an eye-opening moment. I was cleaning out our downstairs, and we were getting rid of, like, old strollers, and so I'm texting friends, you need a stroller, you need a stroller. Nice. Everyone has a stroller. And so I'm like, what do we do with this thing? And I was ready to just drop it off somewhere, and I found out that there's a store near where we are where they will buy your old baby stuff.
2: Nice.
0: And it's like a secondhand shop.
2: Yeah.
0: And it's like, all right, well, you know, whatever. I'll get a few bucks for it.
2: That's great.
0: Why not? So I drop it off. And so now this was, it was a beautiful stroller. And I don't know what we were thinking, but it was a double stroller. It cost $750, full price. And they go, we'll give you $75 for it. And I go, all right, fine, whatever. We were going to get nothing for it.
2: Right, exactly. You were going to get nothing. It's been sitting in your house for how long? And then you have to think about how many years you've had it. So, yeah, sure, whatever.
0: Yeah, and so we just were looking to get rid of it. So we took the $75. And I start breezing around the store, and I noticed, like, the same brand of stroller, similar prices. They were going for, like, $150, $200 at the store. Mm-hmm. And I turned to my wife, Jess. I go, why didn't we go to a secondhand shop in the first place? Like, what a difference between the used price and the full price. And I'm like, then I start going through the baby clothes. They have gorgeous clothes there.
2: Yeah.
0: Jess is getting ready to pick them out. I go, we don't have a baby anymore. Like, get your hands off of it. Hey,
2: look how cute this is.
0: Yeah, no, no, no. Get that away.
2: Don't
0: do that. And I'm seeing $2 for some of these secondhand. Then you go, you got like nice shoes, $3. I'm like, whoa. We paid full price for everything? What the heck were we thinking?
2: Yeah.
0: We're living in Boston, and, you know, we're around, like, Newberry Street and everything, and we're just going, oh, yeah, let's go to the store. And so I had a big eye-opener, and I thought, well, I should mention that before we buy. Nothing against full-price strollers.
2: No, you nothing know, against it, but why not save some money and get
3: some
2: secondhand?
3: Some of my best friends are
0: full-price strollers. Mm-hmm. Yep, and you just take a wipe, because, you know, there was some dust on it. It was a little dirty.
2: Just wipe it down.
0: You wipe it down once. Oh, my goodness. Mm-hmm. If I knew it was that easy. But anyway, very grateful that there are some awesome stores out there serving the community. Hopefully, you know, it helps someone, whatever. Sure. J-Bo, what's happening in your world today?
2: I have a friend of mine who lives near a very prestigious university, and there's money in that area. And so I went to go visit her, and she took me out to dinner near this university. And it's so prestigious, and you can just smell and taste the richness in the air. Uh-huh. And I was walking by, I sucked my tongue out. I felt like $500. I was like, I'm rich. I just felt it.
0: You had to pull a quarter out of your teeth.
2: Yeah, I did. I mean, I saw a lot of those expensive strollers you're talking about, too. Yeah. I'm like, ma'am, yeah, they have some hefty money around there. So, but it was a good time, good dinner. So, yeah, so.
0: Oh, they know how to make
2: restaurants
0: food.
2: Are great. Yeah,
0: no, that's good. Kenny, what's happening in your world today?
3: Welcome back to the Geico Camel, the Hump Day Camel. He's now on a promo for the NFL, their Wednesday night opener.
0: We missed him.
2: I love that commercial.
3: It's a hilarious commercial if you haven't seen it yet.
0: Very good.
2: Mike.
0: This is the TJ Show. We are so grateful that you're here. And by the way, you are our favorite part of the show. You can get involved by calling our phone number. J-Bo, you give it out today.
2: 877-RADIO-TJ.
0: Put that number in your phone. 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You guys ready to do this?
2: Yes, sir.
3: Yeah.
0: Here we go.

0: 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It's the new 107.7 Now FM. This is the TJ Show, and Nikki in South Carolina. Is that really you?
1: Yes. What have you been doing with Manly?
0: You know, I always expect you to call on a Monday because, you know, I keep a list for when you call. I want to be ready with it. Nikki was pretty threatening, actually, a few weeks ago. She took my man card away. She said that because I complained about my pinky hurting me, that I had to have my man card removed. I went to a podiatrist. I thought my pinky was broken. Well, turns out it was the shoes that I was wearing, and you didn't like that.
1: No, I did not, because I thought that was very flimsy.
2: It was also your fear of roller coasters.
0: Well, there's plenty of reasons to be afraid of roller coasters.
3: Yeah,
0: legitimate
3: and the fact
0: reasons.
3: That you were at a cookout hanging out with all the ladies instead of actually hanging out with the fellas.
0: No, I love talking to my wife's friends are very interesting, okay? And I pay attention to them. And okay, so fast forward now. You are claiming you still have my man card, and you've been checking in to find out what manly things I've been doing?
1: Yes.
0: Well, I've been very excited to share this with you.
3: Are you going to read off your list? Do you have a list to share or something?
0: Yeah, well, no, I've been keeping a list. And here's the biggest one. I'm going to start with the star here. Friend of mine does electrical work. Okay. And I needed to get a number off of the back of a light in a really tall building. I rode a lift, and I controlled it myself. I went up many, many feet to the ceiling to get the number off the light.
3: Was somebody in the lift with you?
1: Wait, what did the size of the building have anything to do with what you were doing?
0: Because I was on a scissor lift.
1: Inside of, how tall was the ceiling?
0: Yeah, it was like 20 feet in the air.
1: All right, that's a wash. What do you
3: No, I have a question. Since Nikki sounds like 50 Cent, she got 21 questions. I have one, too. Did you go on the lift by yourself?
0: Yes.
3: By yourself?
0: Yeah, I did.
3: No one was in there
0: you? I controlled it myself.
3: Okay.
1: Did you have the safety device on?
0: Yes, of course. I had multiple bars. And, yeah.
3: Did you have a helmet on, too?
1: See that?
0: Yeah, I wanted to make sure I was protected.
1: OMG!
3: Elbow pad.
1: What else you got?
0: Thanks for asking. I do have another one. I have a huge machete that I now use to cut my watermelons. And I karate chop it to cut it. And I eat watermelon off of the knife. I actually have it.
3: Off the machete.
0: Off the tip of the machete.
1: I'm not impressed. You're making a mess in the kitchen that doesn't need to be made. You're like Gallagher in the kitchen with a watermelon.
3: Did you clean up after yourself, TJ?
0: Yeah, of course I did.
3: All right. Okay. You can get the man card back. Half of one.
1: Yeah, but J-Bo, he cleans like a man. So, is it clean?
0: I use bleach wipes. I wear rubber gloves, but I wear bleach wipes. I do bleach wipes.
3: Why'd you mention the rubber gloves?
0: I want to be honest with you.
1: Dude! Do you hear

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14: Albany weather.
15: Mostly sunny skies with scattered showers and thunderstorms likely as we head toward the afternoon. High in the mid-90s, our heat index of 103. New clouds, a few scattered showers tonight as well, low 75. Tomorrow, mix of sun and clouds, good chance of showers and thunderstorms, high of 93. From the Georgia Weather Net, I'm meteorologist KJ Allen.

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It's the TJ Show, and someone has found priceless treasure in Denmark. Wait till you hear this hoard. What happens to this guy? We'll get to it a few moments away. It's in the news on the TJ Show.

0: 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This is the TJ Show. Our news, it sounds different around here. Kenny reads through every story he can find, and then he brings us the most interesting ones. Kenny, what's happening on the planet today?
1: TJ, I think you might want to build a terrace in your backyard.
0: Why is that?
1: Because this guy in Denmark was building a terrace in his backyard, and through digging around, he came across a Viking Age silver hoard.
0: Oh, yeah. I love the idea of finding treasure. I have not found it yet. The closest I got was I was on a beach in Florida. And you know, you buy those like little cheap scuba gear things?
2: Yeah.
0: I was like, all right, let me try it. So I put the goggles on, I put the snorkel in, and I saw something gold and shimmery in the water. And I had the little basket, I scooped it up. It was a ring. It was a class ring.
2: So you did find something.
0: I found something, but I mailed it to the school, never heard back. I wrote him a letter and everything. Mm-hmm. Very uneventful ending for me.
1: Yeah, for this guy, very eventful. So this is Viking Age silver. They say the entire hoard weighed over 40 pounds. Its contents consisted of approximately 700 silver items, including silver bars, jewelry, and 47 whole coins or coin fragments.
0: Can you imagine
2: that this?
0: That
2: is amazing.
0: Unbelievable.
1: The weight in silver alone would be worth anywhere from $18,000 to $20,000, but these are Viking artifacts in Denmark, which are priceless, and they say it could be worth millions of dollars.
0: So what's the deal if you find that? Because I know other countries, they've got laws where, like, you don't get to keep it, and you got to give it over to the museum.
1: Yeah, in Denmark, they have something called the Danish Treasure Trove Law. So anything found in the ground must be turned over to the National Museum. However, the finder is entitled to a substantial tax-free reward. So this guy's in, I think, for a pretty big payday.
0: I do like that. As much as I would love to keep it all, I love the idea of if you find a piece like that, it's sad to think it would wind up in like some rich dude's closet and only he would get to look at it. Mm-hmm. It's nice that the community gets to see, whoa,
2: right,
0: what is this thing? And also, what, like, why did they bury that back in the day?
2: Right.
0: Like, these big...
2: And how come they never came back to it?
0: Yeah, like, maybe they went to battle. They're like, I'm going
1: right,
0: to hide
1: right,
0: my treasure. And
1: that's,
0: then...
2: never came back.
0: They never came back.
2: Yeah.
0: No one knew about it.
1: That's a good guess at what
0: it's
1: might
0: crazy
1: have happened. Yeah.
0: Well, I'm always looking down.
1: Yeah,
0: always
1: hoping
0: I trip over a treasure chest.
1: We're going to keep an eye on the story. It just recently happened, so it's now at the National Museum for assessment. So they're going to determine the value of it, and then we'll figure out how much the guy is going to get paid.
2: That's great.
0: So cool. What else do you
2: good
0: have, Kenny?
1: Well, I guess the past couple of weeks in the Los Angeles area, Aflac, the insurance company, billboards have been vandalized. Somebody's spray painting Ben Affleck over these Aflac billboards. And now TMZ has obtained a photo of Ben Affleck himself spray painting an Aflac billboard.
2: Come
0: clever
2: on.
0: Clever.
1: It appears that there may be a advertising partnership between Ben and the company. However, TMZ reached out to both Ben Affleck's people and Affleck's people. They're keeping their lips sealed.
2: Of course, yeah. They're gonna reveal that in their own time.
0: That's silly Ben.
1: It's a clever idea.
2: Silly Affleck.
1: I'm surprised it's taken him this long to make that connection.
0: Kenny, thanks for keeping us somewhat informed.
1: That's what's happening.
3: From the WALG newsroom, I'm Jared Cirillo. Residents in Americus in the Sun Valley neighborhood say they are increasingly worried about aggressive stray dogs. Councilman Daryl Dowdle says there have been at least 5 incidents just in the past 2 weeks, including one involving his own family. One resident says her son was recently cornered by a pack of dogs in her yard. Residents say they're trying to get the city to address the problem before someone is seriously injured. South Georgia cotton growers are preparing for harvest as they work to overcome a challenging growing season. Farmers and researchers gathered Wednesday at the University of Georgia's Lang Farm for the annual Cotton and Peanut Research Field Day. Growers say rainfall has been uneven this year, with some areas seeing good conditions, but others remain very, very dry. Farmers say getting rain at the right time will be critical to finishing the cotton crop. From the WALG newsroom, I'm Jared Cirillo.
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0: 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This is the TJ Show. Story is kind of shocking to me. Back in September of last year, there was a journalist who started investigating the Clippers because you know who Kawhi Leonard is?
1: I do.
2: He's won 2 championships, 2 finals MVPs.
1: Mm-hmm.
0: So the journalist noticed he had a $28 million endorsement deal with a, quote, sustainability company. But he was like, why has he never done anything for them? Yeah. Why has there never been any promotional work for him? The allegation was that this was a backdoor way to pay this guy extra money outside of his real contract, which goes around the NBA's salary cap.
1: Mm-hmm.
3: Not allowed to do that.
0: So the NBA hires a law firm, spent almost a year digging around, and they said they, quote, found a pattern of misconduct and multiple significant rule violations by the Clippers organization. Well, they have thrown a bunch of punishments at the organization, and they're saying this is the worst smack in the history of the NBA. Like, this is so bad.
1: I mean, it was a shady practice, what they did.
0: So let me read the punishments, and then I just have some questions about this. They have docked the Clippers organization $30 million.
3: Yep.
0: And they've forced them to forfeit 5 first-round draft picks.
3: Oof, that's so unheard of.
0: Yeah. 1 in each draft from 2029 through 2033. So every single season now starts with a club to the knee.
1: Pretty much, yeah.
0: The owner has been suspended for a year. Kawhi was fined $700,000, which is essentially a game's pay.
1: Pretty much.
0: To me, I wonder. Now, he's saying he didn't know about this.
2: Yeah, his uncle is his business manager. Kawhi is saying he accepts full responsibility for the people within his inner circle.
0: Oh, okay, so he...
1: And since then, his uncle's no longer his business manager.
0: Interesting, okay. The president of basketball operations has been banned for 6 months. The president of business ops suspended for a year. So it's like... thing after, this is not good for them. And I wonder, why would they do this? They got this big superstar. Are you kidding me? Like, why would you put all this at risk?
1: Not only that, but his uncle is banned from the NBA for 5 years.
2: Yeah.
1: Like, you can't do business with anyone in the NBA for the next 5 years.
0: Are people getting away with this kind of a thing over the years? I mean, obviously, we wouldn't know about it if they are, but how do you get away with it when everyone's watching?
2: I tell you, I mean, the urge to win. I mean, why did Bill Belichick secretly film Jets practices of all teams to cheat against?
1: Yeah, why deflate footballs?
2: Why deflate the football?
0: Well, hey, I lived in Boston for some time. We don't know that happened.
2: Well, why did the Houston Astros videotape signs? You know, the catcher's pitch signs. You know, this kind of thing happens from time to time. I think it's all just the urge to win.
1: Yeah, my thing is hopes and prayers for the person who discovered that there was some shady business going on, because I can imagine every Clippers fan and like everybody in the organization is probably like, to this person, even though they were just doing their job.
0: Well, it also is crazy because you spend the odds of getting into the NBA, it's so almost impossible. You have to have such a discipline, and mm-hmm. then you throw it all out with something like this. I mean, but it seems like he's okay.
1: Yeah, Kawhi Leonard is saying that he didn't know this was going on. Yeah. So whether that's true or not, we don't know.
0: This is the TJ Show.
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12: 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Are you with me on it?
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0: Mostly sunny skies with scattered showers and thunderstorms likely as we head toward the afternoon. High in the mid-90s, our heat index 103. New clouds, few scattered showers tonight as well, low 75. Tomorrow, mix of sun and clouds, good chance of showers and thunderstorms, high of 93. From the Georgia Weather Net, I'm meteorologist KJ Allen.
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It's the TJ Show, and yeah, I may have just put my foot in my mouth, but we're going to clear things up in a few moments. It's coming up around the corner on the TJ Show.

0: feeling me? Let's do something.
1: It's Albany's new 107.7 Now FM. This is the TJ Show. Okay, I might have made a boo-boo here. I do feel a little bit differently after finding out this information. So a few moments ago, I was sharing, and this is a really cool thing. The building that we work in, they support local artists. And I like a lot of what they post. And there was one painting that I saw, and it looked pretty much like a blue sky. It was nice, light blue paint.
2: Yeah, some white clouds.
1: It was pretty. But I thought, you know, if it's just putting blue paint on a canvas, I was surprised that I saw it sold for $8,000. And all I was saying is like, hey, nothing against the artist. If we can do that, that's why I'm bringing it up. Like, maybe all of us can
2: like
1: be...
2: You're backpedaling.
3: Nervous.
2: Yeah, you're backpedaling.
4: Well, simple.
2: Put your foot in your mouth.
1: I'm a big fan. Okay, so we did a little research. And then, you know, if you're hosting a radio show, maybe you want to do the research before you
2: open
1: your big mouth. I wasn't insulting the artist. I'm a big fan of his dad, okay? I love him. And now I didn't realize. So the artist's name is John Carter Cash.
4: Yeah, sounds I noticed the signature in the bottom left, and I was like, that name sounds familiar to me.
1: And so, you know, so that's Johnny Cash's son.
4: Johnny and June's only son.
1: Yes, and I didn't even connect the dots. I'm like, well, no, I saw Cash. I'm like, oh, that's a fancy
2: name. Yeah, we all
1: name.
2: Sat here and like Googled it, and I'm like, wait a minute.
1: Yeah,
2: hold
1: so
2: on a second.
1: I'm like, now I'm, it's a fine piece of work. It is, actually, and it. I'm very happy.
3: Actually, no,
2: you said what you said.
1: No, I'm glad. Listen, all I was saying is, could he have added a cow to the page?
2: And it's some like, grass.
1: And some grass.
2: And that's a fence.
1: I did mention, and a fence, sure. But for $8,000, like, just personally, I want a cow and some grass and a fence. But it is a nice color. I did say that. It is pretty. And I said
2: you
1: I
2: did
1: would.
2: Say it was bright.
3: I said blue.
1: No, I said I would purchase it if it was $150. But also, maybe I don't know art. And also, what I'm saying is, his painting actually inspired me. Like,
3: all
1: I'm
3: of a
1: inspired.
3: Sudden it's
1: yeah, it is
3: yeah,
1: inspirational.
2: Now, he's
1: because
2: inspired.
3: Now
1: I
3: you
1: wasn't,
3: know that's John Carter Cash's.
1: Well, yeah, because I wasn't planning on having this extra job in my life where I'd become an artist and I'd put paint on a canvas, and it's a beautiful thing. My uncle also is an incredible artist, and he teaches art at a very highly acclaimed school.
4: Keep on walking that line, TJ.
1: Yeah,
4: I'm
5: walking the line.
1: Yeah, ring of fire,
2: you're in
1: right?
2: Some fire right now.
1: Ring of fire. But let me also take a little longer to look at the other pictures. And
4: he's got other art there too.
1: He's got other art there. Maybe I only saw the one. And congratulations to John Carter Cash for selling his painting for $8,000. I mean, that's awesome. I'm so honored that I get to stand next to it.
3: Now that we know the artist is a famous person,
1: yes.
3: We like the art more. I'm sorry.
1: I wasn't trying to be disrespectful. What I was trying to say was thank you for inspiring me. And maybe we should get him on the phone. Can we find a way to reach him?
4: I mean, he makes music. He makes art.
1: All right.
4: He's all over the internet. We
2: should
4: probably
2: tell him how you
4: him
2: really feel?
1: Well, I don't know. Is he cool? Like, will he be upset with me? Would
4: I don't know too much about him personally.
1: Okay,
4: I am a fan of his music, though.
1: Okay. Very good. So, love art. Maybe you should do it too. There's a lot of money in it. It's very exciting. This is the TJ Show. Congratulations to John.

0: 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This is the TJ Show. We've got Kayla in Asheville, North Carolina. Hello, Kayla.
1: Hi.
0: Hey, tell me.
1: I know this is random.
0: Yeah, go ahead.
1: And I'm sorry, but so for a long time we had a different show, and then for a while I didn't listen to the radio, and I know that's sad, but I got back on and you guys were on. And I just think that's awesome.
2: Nice.
1: And I love you guys, and it's like a blessing on the way to work.
0: Oh, wow.
3: Well, that's really kind of you.
2: I've never been called a blessing.
0: Well, you are, Heather.
2: Oh, yeah,
0: you are
2: like
0: to me.
2: You look good.
3: Feel some kind of way, don't it?
0: Thank you for that. That is a huge deal to hear that from you. But tell me a little bit more about you. What is the most exciting part of your life right now, Kayla?
1: Oh, wow. Okay, well, tomorrow I'm taking my 18-year-old to get his license.
0: Oh.
3: Ooh, nice.
0: How is he behind the wheel?
3: Be honest.
1: He's great. He's just a nervous person, so he's waited until he was 18 to do it.
0: Mm. Yeah, I don't understand that. You know, Kayla, that's a new thing. I have some nieces who don't, like, jump at the opportunity to get their license. And I feel like this has been happening more and more over the years. I think back to when I was 16 years old, I could not wait. Mm-hmm. It was like, this is how I can drive far away from my house. Like, how do I do this? Where do I sign? I mean, it's an unbelievable, unthinkable thing. I know people who haven't gotten their license till their early 20s, and it's a choice they make. I'm like, what are they thinking?
1: I don't know, but I've happily driven him around. You know, I'm not going to argue. It is scary to send your child out to the world, but sure. He's a great driver. He's just going to drive the car around on the weekends. You know, it's not like he's going out every day being crazy. Hmm. He's just a kid that wants a little freedom.
0: I wonder if it's the parents, or if they feel like you do. They're like, well, you know, if he's not ready yet, you know, you're not going to push him. And so the parents don't encourage their kids to get their license. And then they're like, okay, well, mom will just drive me everywhere. But I just didn't think that was cool.
3: No, I have a friend whose daughter took a very long time to get her license. And my friend was like, please get your license.
2: Yeah, my mom did the same thing. She was like, I want you to be able to take yourself places.
3: Yes, I don't know. Her daughter just wasn't ready. She has it now.
1: And take me places.
2: Yeah, right? Exactly. Drive you around for a change.
4: Yeah, passenger princess.
3: That's right.
0: Kayla, one more question. Have you seen Coyote versus Acme yet?
1: I haven't, but I have to tell you something really funny, really fast. I saw Dent in this truck today, and it had the outline of Wiley in it, and I thought that was hilarious.

0: Designated driver.
1: Yeah, that's right.
0: Yeah. Roadrunner. All right. Have a great one. We'll see you later, Kayla.
2: Of course. Thank you guys for being awesome every day in my radio.
0: Oh, please.
3: Appreciate that.
0: Listen,
3: thank you.
0: You guys want to keep doing it?
4: Yeah.
0: All right. Let's keep doing it.
5: Congratulations. You made it past the part of the morning where you sit on the edge of the bed and question everything. 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
12: Mostly sunny skies with scattered showers and thunderstorms likely as we head toward the afternoon. High in the mid-90s, our heat index of 103. New clouds, few scattered showers tonight as well, low 75. Tomorrow, mix of sun and clouds, good chance of showers and thunderstorms, high of 93. From the Georgia Weather Net, I'm meteorologist KJ Allen.

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It's the TJ Show. What is this new trend of AI food slop? And how does it affect your local restaurant? And how does it affect you biologically? We'll get to this a few moments away. It's coming up on the TJ Show.

0: This is the new 107.7 Now FM. This is the TJ Show, our news. It sounds different around here. Kenny reads through every story he can find, and then he brings us the most interesting ones. Kenny, what's happening on the planet today?
1: There appears to be a trend among restaurants and businesses that are replacing their traditional food photography on their menus or flyers with hyper-realistic AI-generated photos. And people don't seem to like this at all.
0: How is that allowed? Because isn't that technically false advertising if it's not the food that you're actually serving?
2: That's what I would think.
1: Yeah, I think you bring up a good point. I don't know. But the article from the USA Today brings up one example. A guy from Chicago goes to his favorite deli, notices that they've replaced their menu board with all of these hyper-realistic AI photos of these different sandwiches. He says he lost his appetite. And he took the photo and brought it to work. His coworkers looked at it, and they were disgusted too.
2: Huh.
1: It turns out there is a psychological and biological reason for this. Experts explain that these images trigger a conflict in the brain between approach and avoidance. Because the food looks biologically unnatural, it activates an evolutionary danger response designed to protect you from disease, decay, or contamination.
0: How about that?
2: Now they lost that guy's business. It's like the company tried to use AI photos to not pay a photographer to photograph their food. Now you're losing customers, so you're still losing money.
0: Yeah, right. People don't want your food anymore.
3: Probably more money.
2: Yeah.
3: Yeah.
0: Yes, Heather.
3: I noticed this. There's a place around our building that has AI-generated photos, and I was looking at the photos, and I'm like, that doesn't look like real food at all. You can, like, tell that, like, the meat that's supposed to be on the sandwich, it's, like, layered and, like, have these weird holes in it. It does not look natural
1: at
3: all.
1: Yeah, it looks almost too good to be true.
0: There's still has, like, a piece of the pig on the corner.
3: It's
0: a cartoon face.
3: Yeah, right? It's just
1: Well, there's something called tryptophobia. This is an aversion to repetitive patterns or holes. And these AI photos, what they do is they have patterns, unnatural textures, and repetitive details. So people that have tryptophobia, that they legitimately lose their appetite when they see these photos.
3: Yeah, that's what that photo looked like when I saw it.
0: I feel weirdly proud that we still have, like, this cool part of being human that we recognize out in the wild.
1: Yeah.
0: You know, it'd be like a deer who doesn't eat a poisonous berry.
1: It's an instinct.
0: Yeah. Look at that, Jay. But we got instincts still.
2: That we do.
0: What else you got, Kenny?
1: College football week one starts this evening and runs through Saturday. I would say welcome back, college football, but week zero was last week. They actually have a week zero where the season starts a little
0: more
1: bit.
0: Things that don't make
3: just
0: sense.
3: Early. Call it week one.
1: I don't know. It's silly. But the Clemson head coach, Dabo Swinney, he is calling the state of college football governance embarrassing. There's a lot of weird things happening in college football. First of all, you have the transfer portal. These players are making money. They're just going from school to school to school looking for the highest paycheck. And what you have, what's really weird this year, you have players who realize after they're drafted into the NFL that they can make more money in college. They're going back to college.
2: I thought that wasn't allowed once you get drafted.
1: Yeah, there's a whole legal situation. There's like court injunctions and they're looking into this. But there are a couple players. Clemson's playing LSU on Saturday. There are a couple players on LSU that were in the NFL weeks ago and are now back in college today.
2: So did they go through like training camp and everything and then get cut and back in college?
1: Yeah, pretty much.
2: Get out of here.
0: Kenny, thanks for keeping us somewhat informed.
1: That's what's happening.

0: 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Hey, Dawson, thank you for checking in. This is the TJ Show. Our Heather here, she got a brand new car, right? We were all celebrating for her because her old car, if it got wet, I think it would break down. Was that the story?
1: It wouldn't accelerate, so you couldn't go over like 25 miles an hour.
2: Which is hard for you because you love to speed and break the speed limit.
1: And it's inconvenient when you're on a highway.
2: Oh, no, that's scary.
0: When you see just the drizzle, you go, uh-oh, this is going to happen again. Yeah. And the next thing you know, Heather needs help. But we're very happy for you. We were celebrating. You got a brand new car, taken into this era. It's got all the fancy computer stuff in it.
1: Yeah, it's too much, actually.
0: Heather tells me, oh, by the way, when I connect my phone to the car, because everything is pretty much done through the phone now. Yep. We're driving around these computers. It would just turn everything off with your phone, and it would, like, reset every drive.
1: Right, just the Apple CarPlay, the computer, not the car itself. So the monitor would, like, freeze, and then it would take, like, 5-6 minutes to reboot. It was just a mild inconvenience, and it's annoying because it's a brand new car.
0: Yeah, exactly. So I was, like, taking it to the shop. It's new. Like, you shouldn't have to deal with that. Never mind inconvenience. It should just work. And so you bring it in. Sure enough, they had to replace, like, a CPU.
1: Right, yeah.
2: They've had the brain of the computer.
1: Right, that's exactly what they told me. Yeah, it's the brain of the computer.
0: It's so annoying. Like, everywhere we turn, there's a computer problem.
2: Yeah.
0: And but the good news about this, so I drove you home yesterday. I got to meet your dog, Sassy.
1: Yeah, isn't she the cutest?
0: Well, cutest and outrageously old. This dog is 15?
1: Wow. Yeah, going to be 15 in September. Wait, it is September. On the 23rd.
0: 23rd, okay.
2: Yeah, disrespect.
0: And this dog didn't care that I was there, but it was so calm. And I'm like, is everything okay? And you were like, yeah, she's almost 15.
1: Yeah.
0: I was like, okay, great. But like nice hair, no weird missing patches of fur or anything.
1: No, she looks great for a 15-year-old dog.
0: Looks like a hot dog, if you know what I'm saying.
1: No, I know what
2: hot
1: you're saying.
2: Hot dog, hot diggity dog.
0: But to your car being so complicated. So yesterday, I get home. And my daughter, Willa, very nicely, because I've trained her. If you start tantruming because you want something, the answer is going to be no.
2: Did you say I trained her?
0: Yes.
2: Those are words you say for a dog.
0: Well, I had to show her.
2: You taught her.
0: I taught her, right. That's what I meant to say.
1: I play fetch with my nieces all the time. Oh, yeah.
0: No.
1: Okay, go get it.
0: But what I'm saying is, okay, so I was begging them, all of my kids. I said, will you please quit Nintendo? I'm so over Nintendo because they've made it so complicated, just like the cars are now so complicated. You have to jump through, as a parent, so many hoops just to get your kid to be able to play a game. They wanted to play this new game called Fall Guy.
2: Okay.
0: I don't know what it is, never heard of it, but one friend says it, then a whole friend group has to get it.
2: Yeah, usually how it works.
0: You've got to confirm that you're the parent. You've got to click on a link. You've got to use an email address. The days of putting a cartridge in a system to play are long gone. My kids have no idea it was that easy.
2: You know, the same way you can go to antique shops and buy vintage things and go to thrift stores and buy vintage clothes, you can go to gaming stores and buy vintage game consoles.
0: I would love it. I would love it. They refuse it.
2: Go get a Nintendo 64 and that's it.
0: I wish it was that easy. I really do. But they're all connected with their friends.
3: Yeah, they have to get rid of their friends in order for that.
0: Right.
2: And so, or you have the friends over at your house hanging out. Do you want that, though?
0: I would love it, but it doesn't exist anymore. It's so everything's so complicated. But anyway, love the world. Happy to be here. You guys want to do this again tomorrow?
3: Yeah.
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The new 107.7 Now FM sending a big thank you to Gloria Steinem this morning. We lost her at the age of 92. Without her and her powerful voice, where women would be in our rights, I have no idea.

trot to the top. I've been out of shape, taking out the box, I'm an astronaut. I blasted off the planet, rock to cause catastrophe, and it matters more because I had it. Now I had, I thought about wreaking havoc on an opposition. Kind of shocking, they want a static with precision. I'm automatic, quarterback, I ain't talking second, pack it up on pack.

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8: Mostly sunny skies with scattered showers and thunderstorms likely as we head toward the afternoon. High in the mid-90s, our heat index at 103. New clouds, few scattered showers tonight as well, low 75. Tomorrow, mix of sun and clouds, good chance of showers and thunderstorms, high of 93. From the Georgia Weather Net, I'm meteorologist KJ Allen.

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After this week, you can tell fall wants to come on in because we're going to be in the 80s. It's going to cool down a little bit. 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

0: That is Ed Sheeran, the new 107.7 Now FM 90s and Now. My name is Marissa. Good morning. You know, Ed Sheeran is a really interesting dude. I love him because he's so just, we'll use air quotes that you can't see right now. Normal is the word I think I would use because he's so incredibly famous, but I'm not even quite sure that he's aware of it, to be honest. He showed up at the world, like the Pokemon World Championships in San Francisco at the Chase Center. You just like, you literally never know when there's, when this guy's going to show up, but you know, he had a guitar and he ended up doing the Pokemon theme song for everybody. And then he was like, all right, see ya. Cause that's what Ed Sheeran does. I love that man. We got 50 minutes of music coming your way next. The new 107.7 Now FM.
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3: Hello. This is Michael Persley, Chief of Police of the Albany Police Department. 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

97.7 Now FM, 90s and now. I love inspirational stories like this because sometimes I'll have a hangnail and I'll be upset. And I'm like, how could I bear this day? Well, there's a 91-year-old that just hiked the Appalachian Mountains. So I guess, you know, we can really do anything, right? It's the new 107.

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8: Albany weather. Few scattered thunderstorms this afternoon and this evening. Partly cloudy tonight, low in the mid-70s. A little more cloud cover tomorrow. Better chance of showers with a high of 93. Partly sunny this weekend. Scattered showers and thunderstorms likely both days with our highs in the low to mid-90s. I'm Georgia WeatherNet meteorologist KJ Allen.

0: 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Thanks for spending the workday with us. And mark the calendar. It's coming back to Tifton for the 28th anniversary. It's La Fiesta de Pueblo, and it is going to be all sorts of fun, celebrating Hispanic and Latin America cultures. There's going to be all the great food, and they're going to have some fantastic art and music, and it is just going to be a great time. So make sure that you get online and see where all the festivities are going to take place and the times and the dates, because certain things like the art exhibit is going to be from the 18th to the 25th. But the main festival itself is September 26th. That will start at 10 a.m. that day. And it's just going to be a great time. 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
1: 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What happened on their play date? There's a lot to hear. You'll hear it on the next TJ show.
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Thank you so much for making us a part of the day, especially Bella, downtown Albany. 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

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And now, next time you're in Atlanta, you got to stop by the Georgia Aquarium. They've now welcomed two new beluga whales, which has to be really cool to see up close and in person. 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
8: Few scattered thunderstorms this afternoon and this evening. Partly cloudy tonight, low in the mid-70s. A little more cloud cover tomorrow. Better chance of showers with a high of 93. Partly sunny this weekend. Scattered showers and thunderstorms likely both days with our highs in the low to mid-90s. I'm Georgia WeatherNet meteorologist KJ Allen.

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We're making sure that you're having fun immediately. The moment you wake up, you can do it with the TJ Show. 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
1: What's up? I'm J-Bo.
0: And my brother-in-law, Josh, has jumped through so many hoops just to make a friend.
1: Yeah, it's tough.
0: Well, you get a little older. Sometimes you're a dude. It's hard. Anyway, we're going to get to the resolution. What happened on their play date? There's a lot to hear. You'll hear it on the next TJ show.

0: The new 107.7 Now FM 90s and Now. And have you ever been summoned for jury duty? Because, so, like, my spouse just had surgery, and, like, the moment going back to work, we got a thing in the mail, and we were able to, you know, work our way around that. And thank goodness this bride was able to as well. She was summoned for jury duty on her wedding day. That the whole thing's, like, planned. It's happening in Italy. And thank goodness the like county courthouse was like, all right, we're going to make this exception. It's like, geez, really? You think? I mean, come on. Like, I'll do it any other day. 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
1: And my brother-in-law, Josh, has jumped through so many hoops just to make a friend.
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1: 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It's hard. Anyway, we're going to get to the resolution. What happened on their play date? There's a lot to hear. You'll hear it on the next TJ show.
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3: Albany. Few scattered thunderstorms this afternoon and this evening. Partly cloudy tonight, low in the mid-70s. A little more cloud cover tomorrow. Better chance of showers with a high of 93. Partly sunny this weekend. Scattered showers and thunderstorms likely both days with our highs in the low to mid-90s. I'm Georgia WeatherNet meteorologist KJ Allen.

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1: What's up? I'm J-Bo.
0: And my brother-in-law, Josh, has jumped through so many hoops just to make a friend.
1: Yeah, it's tough.
0: Well, you get a little older. Sometimes you're a dude. It's hard. Anyway, we're going to get to the resolution. What happened on their play date? There's a lot to hear. You'll hear it on the next TJ show.

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The weekend's almost here, a long Labor Day weekend at that. So, yay, Chainsmokers, the new 107.7 Now FM.

0: It's the new 107.7 Now FM, 90s and now. My name is Marissa. It is time to go and, get set, make some plans for the weekend, go check out some Labor Day sales, see what I can save some money on, because Lord knows we all need to save money. But Scott is on the way next, and I'll look forward to kicking off Friday with you, all right? I'll talk to you tomorrow. It's the new 107.7 Now FM.
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2: 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I'm J-Bo.
1: And my brother-in-law, Josh, has jumped through so many hoops just to make a friend.
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1: 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Sometimes you're a dude. It's hard. Anyway, we're going to get to the resolution. What happened on their play date? There's a lot to hear. You'll hear it on the next TJ show.
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will fade eventually. So if our time is running out, day after day, we'll make the mundane a masterpiece. Oh my, my, oh my, my love, I take one look at you, you're taking me out.

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Good afternoon. I'm Scott Evans. Happy Thursday. Today is National Bowling League Day, and you do not want me on your bowling team. I will be lucky to break 70. Here's Olivia Dean, Man I Need, on the new 107.7 FM.

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10: Few scattered thunderstorms this afternoon and this evening. Partly cloudy tonight, low in the mid-70s. A little more cloud cover tomorrow. Better chance of showers with a high of 93. Partly sunny this weekend. Scattered showers and thunderstorms likely both days with our highs in the low to mid-90s. I'm Georgia WeatherNet meteorologist KJ Allen.

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The new 107.7 Now FM, I'm Scott Evans. This is not what you want when you order DoorDash. A man in Houston says that his DoorDash driver showed up completely naked while delivering food to his home. That guy has now been banned from DoorDash, understandably. Here's Post Malone and Morgan Wallen. I had some help on the new 107.7.

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0: 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I'm Scott Evans. Are you ready for Dancing with the Stars? It is coming out on September 15th with the first episode. They've announced the entire 16-person celebrity cast and some pretty good names on there. Tatiana Ali, you knew her from Fresh Prince of Bel-Air. Taylor Hanson from the 90s boy group Hanson. And something kind of close to Georgia, Jackson Olsen from the Savannah Bananas will be on the show. I think he's the dark horse to win, even though there's even a professional dancer on this show, which is kind of unusual for Dancing with the Stars. That is Jenna Dewan. But as a Savannah Bananas fan, I'm going to give Jackson Olsen the favorite to win, at least right now.
1: Hey, I'm TJ.
2: What's up? I'm J-Bo.
1: And my brother-in-law, Josh, has jumped through so many hoops just to make a friend.
2: Yeah, it's tough.
1: Well, you get a little older. Sometimes you're a dude. It's hard. Anyway, we're going to get to the resolution. What happened on their play date? There's a lot to hear. You'll hear it on the next TJ show.
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I'm Scott Evans. Take a look at celebrity birthdays today. Shaun White is 40 today. Jenny Finch, also an Olympic softball pitcher, is 46. Charlie Sheen is 61 today. If it's your birthday today, have a happy birthday. Hey.

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1: 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I'm J-Bo.
0: And my brother-in-law, Josh, has jumped through so many hoops just to make a friend.
1: Yeah, it's tough.
0: Well, you get a little older. Sometimes you're a dude. It's hard. Anyway, we're going to get to the resolution. What happened on their play date? There's a lot to hear. You'll hear it on the next TJ show.

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0: Rihanna and Umbrella on the new 107.7 Now FM. I'm Scott Evans, and tell me I'm not the only one to just find out that caterpillars have about 4,000 muscles in their bodies. Humans only have around 650. Also, if you ride a float in Mardi Gras in New Orleans, you are legally required to wear a carnival mask. And tell me I'm not the only one to just find out that the average American uses 141 rolls of toilet paper every year, making us the number one country in the world for that. Germany is number two. No pun intended.
1: Hey, I'm TJ.
2: What's up? I'm J-Bo.
1: And my brother-in-law, Josh, has jumped through so many hoops just to make a friend.
2: Yeah, it's tough.
1: Well, you get a little older. Sometimes you're a dude. It's hard. Anyway, we're going to get to the resolution. What happened on their play date? There's a lot to hear. You'll hear it on the next TJ show.
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The new 107.7 FM, I'm Scott Evans with today's Scott Sod. In a strong relationship, it doesn't mean that two people never struggle. It means they care enough to keep talking, keep listening, and keep choosing each other through the entire

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7: Albany weather. Few scattered thunderstorms this afternoon and this evening. Partly cloudy tonight, low in the mid-70s. A little more cloud cover tomorrow. Better chance of showers with a high of 93. Partly sunny this weekend. Scattered showers and thunderstorms likely both days with our highs in the low to mid-90s. I'm Georgia WeatherNet meteorologist KJ Allen.

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1: 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I'm J-Bo.
0: And my brother-in-law, Josh, has jumped through so many hoops just to make a friend.
1: Yeah, it's tough.
0: Well, you get a little older. Sometimes you're a dude. It's hard. Anyway, we're going to get to the resolution. What happened on their play date? There's a lot to hear. You'll hear it on the next TJ show.

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Okay, I may need to make a trip to Atlanta for this. Shake Shack is selling a Reese's Peanut Butter Cup milkshake that sounds absolutely amazing and not diet-friendly at all. 1,900 calories. You know that's going to be good. 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

0: Miles Smith, nice to meet you on the new 107.7 LFM. I'm Scott Evans. This is kind of crazy. A 13-year-old Seattle Mariners fan turned a ballpark giveaway into a five-figure payday after a rare rookie card featuring Jimothy the Raccoon sold for $21,100. That is absolutely amazing.
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1: 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Sometimes you're a dude. It's hard. Anyway, we're going to get to the resolution. What happened on their play date? There's a lot to hear. You'll hear it on the next TJ show.
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5: Partly cloudy tonight, low in the mid-70s, a little fog tomorrow morning, then a little more cloud cover building up through the day tomorrow. Showers likely in the afternoon with a high of 93. Our heat index up to 103. Scattered showers and thunderstorms through the weekend, highs in the low 90s. I'm Georgia WeatherNet meteorologist KJ Allen.

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Okay, this is just like a public service announcement. Labor Day is Monday. There was a recent survey that said only 66% of people knew when Labor Day was, and 4% said, we're not even going to have Labor Day this year. I must have missed like a Facebook rumor or something. Here's Paul Russell, Little Boo Thang on the new 107.7 Now FM. Let me tell you.

0: Flo Rida, T-Pain, It's Low on the new 107.7 LFM. I'm Scott Evans. Have yourself a great night. Pop Crush Nights with Donnie and Lauren is coming up next as we get ready to kick off another long playlist of the 90s till now with Max McNown and Better Me For You coming up next on the new 107.7 Now FM.
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2: 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I'm J-Bo.
1: And my brother-in-law, Josh, has jumped through so many hoops just to make a friend.
2: Yeah, it's tough.
1: Well, you get a little older. Sometimes you're a dude. It's hard. Anyway, we're going to get to the resolution. What happened on their play date? There's a lot to hear. You'll hear it on the next TJ show.
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3: What would you have been if you're not doing what you currently wanted to do? Bad Bunny says he would have been a chef if he wasn't a musician. What would I have been? Remember, I always wanted to be president, but that's probably not going to happen. And I was like, well, I wanted to be a lawyer. And then I was like, well, I hate studying. So I'm not sure. I think I would have to really think about what I even could have been. I don't want a true 9-to-5. So I think just me as a radio host works.
4: You know, I think it's really funny because I've thought about this a lot. I was always really bad at math, but I think if I were a little bit better at math and I had to do something else, I would go back and be an optometrist. Like, I'm obsessed with putting glasses on people's faces. Is that weird? That's so weird. Let us know what you would have been. Hit us up 1-888-900-5217.

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1: Dilemma. I'm in a dilemma. Oh my God. Have you ever been catfished?
2: Yeah, actually. Late at night using pantyhose and chicken livers. And it was a really good night. We caught a lot of fish that night.
1: Catfish, like as in on dating apps and stuff. Like somebody actually catfished you.
2: Oh, yeah. No, that's never happened to me. 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
1: Okay, well, just imagine being catfished by somebody you know.
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1: Do you have a routine list when you're getting ready? 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
2: See, I'm a weirdo. 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
1: See, to me, it's like, even if I know, like, I'm not leaving right away, but I'm leaving later, I have to put the shoes on at that time because I feel like weird. I'm like, oh my gosh, I'm not complete. 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Back me up on that. You have to do everything at once or you feel incomplete.
3: They say the holy water's watered down, and this town's lost its faith.

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1: Housework, hard work. Which is more work? Both. Do you feel like it's harder to clean your house or go to work?
2: It's harder to clean your house because every time you turn around, you're like, why is that speck of dust there? I just wash. I'm a clean freak. And so I wash my counters. Like, scrub. No, but I like, wipe my counters down 10 times a day. And I'm like, turn around. And I'm like, where did that come from?
1: Honestly, I'm kind of in the same boat with you. I feel like I spend more time wiping my counters than probably any other thing in my life.
2: Yes. Besides working, we're doing a lot of work.
1: We do a lot of work. That's true. It's the grind.
3: Hey, I'm TJ.
4: What's up? I'm J-Bo.
3: And my brother-in-law, Josh, has jumped through so many hoops just to make a friend.
4: Yeah, it's tough.
3: Well, you get a little older. Sometimes you're a dude. It's hard. Anyway, we're going to get to the resolution. What happened on their play date? There's a lot to hear. You'll hear it on the next TJ show.
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0: 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All systems are go. And we are on.
3: 3.
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3: 2.
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0: This is Pop Crush Night.
4: Do you feel like you're at a breaking point when it comes to your stress?
5: Oh, every day of my life.
4: Well, we're going to be laughing about it. So if you have some stressor that's just really stressing you out, hit us up in the DMs. It looks like a new survey revealed that we are at peak stress right now. And the reason is money, economy, physical health. I mean, The list goes on and on.
5: I mean, I peak breaking point on my bank account. Like breaking point. I mean, the thing is, look, I will agree. Yes, we are at peak stress point, but I'm not sitting at home all day being like, ooh, what about the election? What about the world issues? What about the economy? I'm like, no, what's on the first 48? That's what I'm worried about. How much wine do I have left?
4: Where's my lip balm?
5: Literally, I'm just like, maybe that's the problem. I'm just like delusional. I'm just avoiding everything.

0: Hey, I'm TJ.
1: What's up? I'm J-Bo.
0: And my brother-in-law, Josh, has jumped through so many hoops just to make a friend.
1: Yeah, it's tough.
0: Well, you get a little older. Sometimes you're a dude. It's hard. Anyway, we're going to get to the resolution. What happened on their play date? There's a lot to hear. You'll hear it on the next TJ show.

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1: 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I'm going to tell you what happened at my house. I apparently have a new brother. We'll talk about it next.
2: Is he paying rent?
1: 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I should charge him.
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1: My name is Joe.
2: Hi, Joe.
1: And I'm a reckless driver. I just can't put my phone down.
3: This guy is just a bad wreck waiting to happen. I'm attorney Ken Nugent. Reckless drivers deserve to pay. 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
1: Family friends, they feel like family. And sometimes they're our favorite family members. So I have a friend. His name is Sam. My mom proceeded to tell me that Sam is actually her favorite son. Now, here's the backstory. Sam and I are actually not related. He is not part of our family by blood. But he has somehow, some way, smuggled his way into the pinnacle point of our family enough that I fight somebody that I don't really know that well.
2: Yeah, okay. I don't, you know, all the time, because I'm uncle to my friend's kids. So it's like, we're like families. But
1: yeah.
2: I don't, that's cool and all, except Sam better not make his way into the will. That's what I would be worried about. Let me see that will. Hello? Uncle Sam already inheritance tax. Already getting me. Don't need this, Sam.

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1: Bruno's back, baby, and we want to send you, Bruno by the Bay, two tickets to Santa Clara, California. 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Like, come on. 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
1: How did you figure out that your friend was wealthy? Lauren Snap, Donnie Meacham, Pop Crush Nights. If your friend is wealthy and you just figured it out, hit us up 1-888-900-5217. I had a friend that looked at me and dropped the knowledge that they have not one, but two dishwashers in their house.
2: Two? I don't have one dishwasher. Well, I have me, that's the dishwasher, but I don't have two dishwashers?
1: They have two.
2: What do you need two dishwashers for? I'm not going to lie, I do question sometimes like my friend's wealth, because I'll look around and be like, how are you eating out every other night of the week? But then I also hear them complaining about credit card debt. So I'm like, is it wealth or credit card debt?
1: Credit card debt, but also very clean dishes, I'm sure.
2: Are you friends with Jeff Bezos?
3: Hey, I'm TJ.
4: What's up? I'm J-Bo.
3: And my brother-in-law, Josh, has jumped through so many hoops just to make a friend.
4: Yeah, it's tough.
3: Well, you get a little older. Sometimes you're a dude. It's hard. Anyway, we're going to get to the resolution. What happened on their play date? There's a lot to hear. You'll hear it on the next TJ show.
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